the cat that won't come out when there's danger all about. Right on. They say this cat's shaft is a bad

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1: Just something about you. 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

0: 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Radio Ons Twedde.
1: Is it my imagination? Is it something that I'm taking? All the smiles that I'm faking. Everything is great. Everything is fucking great.

So here we are, ready to go with some new music. In the next minutes, we'll play Tiesto versus Eric Prydz, the Mado Piano, Ellie Oaks mashup, the Martinez remix of David Guetta and Kid Cudi Memories, and the 7UBO bootleg of DJ Khaled and Drake Grease. But right now, here comes our mashup of Tiesto, Don't Be Shy, and Rapture by Mr. Seed and March Forward. Here we go.

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1: Hey people of tomorrow, you are listening to Mashup Universe by DJs from Mars on One World Radio, the sound of Tomorrowland. We're now going to play the Axel N. Ingrosso More Than You Know Mashup by Telis O'Neill, the Money Me Hente Mashup by Sed Live, and the Ziffy Mashup of Cream and Nadia Ali, What Rapture Done to Me. But first, it's time for the best alternative track of the month. We selected the mashup of Alan Walker Faded and Rihanna and Calvin Harris We Found Love by Luca J. Master and Mr. S. Here it is.

Hello, people of tomorrow. You are listening to Mashup Universe by DJs from Mars on One World Radio, the sound of Tomorrowland. And these are the last tracks of the first part. Let's go with the Cesar Castilla edit of Dylan Francis' Real Love, the Secret Bandits bootleg of Riverside by Sydney Sampson, and the 2022 remake of Storm by Rebuke. But right now, here comes the Castillon remix of Tell It To My Heart by Medusa featuring Hozier. Let's

0: 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We're coming back soon with the second part.
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0: Hey people of tomorrow, we are DJs from Mars and we're ready to start with the second part of Mashup Universe, exclusively on One World Radio, the sound of Tomorrowland. So here comes the plastic funk bootleg of Dennis Ferrer, Hey Hey versus Vroom Vroom, the Electric Village mashup of Heads Will Roll and Upside Down by Sun Stars, and right now the Armin van Buuren We Can Dance Again versus Infinity Inc. and Rewire Infinity Charlie Ronnes mashup. Let's go.

enjoying our selection today, so let's not waste time talking and let's go with more music. We're now going to play the James Hype remix of The Weeknd Take My Breath, the Drapek and Rama bootleg of Swedish House Mafia Mat to a Flame, and the Inga mashup of Tunge Wagen, Gabri Ponte versus Masked Wolf, Ride with the Astronaut in the Ocean. But right now, here comes the Kate Hayden mashup of Joel Corey, Out Out versus Chico Rose and Juice Brand. Some

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1: Hey people of tomorrow, it's time for the best track of the month. First of all, we have the David Di Sabato remix of Swedish House Mafia and Sting Red Light, the Willow mashup of Bad Habits and I Miss You by Jax Jones and Aura, and the Drop the Cheese edit of Farruko Pepas. But here's the best track of the month. It's the amazing Tiesto remix of Light Switch by Charlie.

So here we are, almost at the end of this month's episode of Mashup Universe by DJs from Mars on One World Radio, the sound of Tomorrowland. We still have some music for you, so let's go. A-Craze versus Mogwai, Do It, Acid, DJs from Mars bootleg, Robin S, Show Me Love, Mason Flint remix, and the hypeless bootleg of The Doors, Riders on the Storm. But first, let's go with the Wado mashup of Joel Corey, Head and Hearts, and DJ Kuba, Nathan and Sky Tech dancing. Here it is.

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Let's jump into the mix. A lot of music coming up from Class, My Candies, Hoez, Madame, Gregor Salto, Tom Star, Tujamo, Tayo Cruz, Swedish House Mafia, Tiesto, Hardwell, Wewick, Swanky Tunes, David Guetta, Quintino, Aliso. This is the next track, Cool, featuring Roy English. But right now, let's start with Mr. Belt and Wizzle. This is Finally Level Up the Volume. Let's go.

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2: Oh yes, oh yes. Hello guys and welcome. My name is Crosswell and this is the episode number 30 of my weekly DJ podcast, my weekly DJ show, Old But Gold, your home of classic music. And this is a very special one because I'm recording for the first time in my new studio. You can go and check out the pictures on my Facebook page. And about this week's show, we have music from Chucky, Lil Jon, David Guetta, who else? Ole James. We got also music from Grégory Klossmann, Aliso, John Dalbach, Locke McMaster. We got also Martin Garrix remixing that famous song from The Weeknd, Can't Feel My Face. And also before that, music from Daddy's Groove, Mindshake, Chris, Fede Le Grand, Meg and Cremont. Music also from Mikhail Kalfan, a lot of music. Music from Tiesto and Oliver Hildens, featuring Natalia LaRose, the vocal version of The Right Song. Music from Yolanda Be Cool, that's coming very soon with the cup. And the next one is Man Enough from Joey Stone and Freak Down. But right now we're going to kick off with the Schizophrenics. This is Lose Control. Don't need to remind you guys, if you are on Mixcloud, and sure you are on Mixcloud because the show is only available on Mixcloud, what's going on with me, go and subscribe to my Mixcloud page. 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Guys, let's level up the volume. This is Old But Gold, episode number 30. Let's go.

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is Black Cafe remix of Incoming by Alicia Keys. But right now we're going to start with DJ Gregory and Gregor Salto. This is a very, very known track, Canoa. This is from 2010. Guys, level up the volume. This is Old But Gold with me, Crosswell. Volume number 25.